It's hard from hardening like stone. Show me through the pain. There's reason still to pray, so I can sing.

0: I'm Tom, and it is Sanctuary, New Zealand's worship station. Beck Nelson, you direct my path coming up in just a few minutes' time. First, though, our daily devotional, the word for you today, and it's looking at living on a prayer today for the 4th of May.
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2: When it comes to our prayer time, there are so many things

late Dr. Miles Monroe once said, "I think the greatest gift God ever gave man is not the gift of sight, but the gift of vision. Sight is a function of the eye, but vision is a function of the heart." When a person doesn't have vision, they will live by their eyes. That means we live by what we see. I think one of the reasons why people are so depressed is because their future never becomes a reality. Do you know that vision is a source of hope? It's the source of courage. It's the source of perseverance in the midst of difficulty. So what do you desire to do? What do you really want to do as a person? You need to stop and document that. Write it down.

0: It seems our world is becoming less black and white, but increasingly grey and not so clear-cut with choices and decisions we sometimes have to make. With the rise in social media, we all have numerous voices shouting for our attention, screaming to be heard at all times of the day and night. Within various Christian circles and different flavours of denominations, there are huge differences in what are acceptable belief patterns and what we should hold fast to. I love this quote from Charles Spurgeon. He said that discernment is not a matter of simply telling the difference between right and wrong, rather it's telling the difference between right and almost right. Thankfully, God has given us a great guide to help us so we can grow in our discernment and learn to distinguish right from almost right. The Bible is the voice of truth we need to turn to when we're facing opposing views and thoughts on the matter. When so many voices are calling our name and drawing our attention to them, it's easy to get confused, but things can be made very clear when we turn to God's word. For more, go to fionacaris.com.
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0: Brian Wilson on Sanctuary My Jesus as we head for 6 o'clock. Up before six, Forrest Frank, Thankful on New Zealand's Worship Station. Matt Boswell and Matt Papa are singing The Lord Almighty Reigns. And then after six in the mix, Elevation Worship, New Life Worship. I've also got the word for you today coming up. It's Living on a Prayer, part one of a part four on the important topic of prayer.
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0: Every day, you and I have the opportunity to walk in wisdom. Proverbs 3 verse 21 says, "My child, never drift off course from these two goals for your life, to walk in wisdom and to discover discernment. Don't ever forget how they empower you." It may not necessarily be exciting, but wisdom is not an emotion. It's a choice that is based upon pleasing God. Since we are the children of God, we get the privilege of hosting the Holy Spirit. He gives us wisdom for every situation and helps us discern what is right and what is wrong. I've experienced many times when I'm distracted that I've drifted from His instruction, but thank God I'm His child. We always have the opportunity to get back up and get back on course. I want to encourage you to look back on every instruction that you haven't completed and need to complete. God wants to help you move forward into your destiny. This is Joshua Singh, and you can find out more information about me on joshuasingh.com.
1: This is Sanctuary.

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There's rest for me.

0: Sanctuary Breakfast.
1: I'm thinking I might put up a post asking what I should bring for dessert.
2: Good idea.
1: Saturday night, should I do that?
2: I hope they say something like tiramisu.
1: Tiramisu.
2: Or I hope they say maybe something like chocolate mousse.
1: Okay. All right, so there you go. That's the answer. I'm just about to put up a post for you. Say, what should I take for Nerida's for dessert on Saturday night? She's already told you.
0: Yeah. Start your day with Lee and Nerida every morning from 6 on Sanctuary.
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0: Nation Worship with Soviet. Good morning to you. Atamaria, know my heart am I. Lovely to have you here. Welcome on into Sanctuary. Happy Tuesday to you. You're with Nerida and Lee. How are you, Lee?
1: I am good now. Truly, when I came in the building about 5:15 this morning, I trudged up the stairs.
0: Yeah.
1: I was like, I had no energy, I had nothing in the tank. Made a cup of coffee, I am alive.
0: Oh, yeah, well, that's good. What a relief.
1: One of those mornings where you just suddenly coffee hits the spot.
0: Oh, right.
1: I feel good. How are you?
0: yes, I'm good. I had dance rehearsal last night. Actually, not dance rehearsal. It's just a dance class that's separate from the show. So yeah, that was interesting.
1: Nice.
0: I'm terrible at dancing.
1: So why did you do it?
0: Actually, terrible.
1: So you continue to do this?
0: Yeah. Well, we've paid for the term. I think at the end of this term, I might actually call it quits.
1: Okay. All
0: there
1: right,
0: really is no future in dance for me.
1: But it's very good for your mind and
0: your
1: body.
0: Well, it is. It's good in many ways. Yep. You know, I'm kind of learning lots of things, and it's nice mixing with different people. So it's all good stuff.
1: You go.
0: But we're just not going to continue. That's
1: fair
0: all.
1: Fair enough.
0: Hey, coming up, we have got our ponderous puzzle, but this week it is the mystery mum looking for a New Zealand icon.
1: Also, we're popping into the kitchen for a wee chat and a cup of coffee, another cup of coffee, in fact.
0: Good.
1: And we'll find out why we hang in kitchens at parties.
0: Oh, okay. We've got a Christian quote to ponder from a poet, Sam Rutherford. Next, though, time to get your Bibles out. Let's look at our verse of the day. Heading to the book of Psalms, chapter 30, verse 5. This one is Cece Winans, I've Got Joy.

0: The Worship Initiative on the Morning Sanctuary. Teach me to number my days. You're with Leah Nerida. It is just gone 7:30. And we've got Pastor Paul Sorey in the studio. So he comes in every week to bring us some good news as to what the church is doing around the country. So good morning, Paul.
1: Good morning.
0: Nice to have you back again.
1: Great to be back.
0: So, Paul, what are we talking about today? Because I know that there are a few options, which is really good.

0: Jesus Culture, Love Has a Name. We are heading towards 10 o'clock and that's it from us.
1: Lots of fun this morning. Thank you for joining us. Also, congratulations to Lorraine. I'll be sending out your merchandise pack very shortly.
0: Oh, very nice. All right, well, you have a wonderful rest of your day. Tom is up after the news and we'll catch you again tomorrow. God bless.
1: God bless.
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